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The system's gonna fall soon to an angry young tune. And that's a concrete co-fact. The Pope digs population, freedom from taxation. Teeny bops are uptight, drinking at a stoplight. Miniskirt is flirting, I can't stop so I'm hurting. Spencer sells her hopeless chest. Adultery plays the kitchen, bigot cops than fiction. The little man gets shafted, sons and money's drafted. Living by a timepiece, new war in the Far East. Can you pass the Rorschach test?

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Four Women, Super Women, Lisa Simone, Diane Reeves, Liz Wright, Angelique Kidjo.

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1: 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Nothing to do with drugs. Acid, music. 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

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For chemical brothers, for chemical for sisters, for cock, for shock, for rock, fucking and go hip, trip, skip, chip, flip, fucking hot, now. Techno, all the stuff.

magic dragons and their H-Nar puppet stuff. Techno, all the stuff. 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